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1: And she conceived by the Holy Spirit.
0: Hail Mary, full of grace, the Lord is with you. Blessed are you among women, and blessed is the fruit of your womb, Jesus.
1: Holy Mary, Mother of God, pray for us sinners, now and at the hour of our death. Amen.
0: Behold, the handmaid of the Lord.
1: Be it done unto me according to your word.
0: Hail Mary, full of grace, the Lord is with you. Blessed are you among women, and blessed is the fruit of your womb, Jesus.
1: Holy Mary, Mother of God, pray for us sinners, now and at the hour of our death. Amen.
0: And the Word was made flesh,
1: and dwelt among us.
0: Hail Mary, full of grace, the Lord is with you. Blessed are you among women, and blessed is the fruit of your womb, Jesus.
1: Holy Mary, Mother of God, pray for us sinners, now and at the hour of our death. Amen.
0: Pray for us, O Holy Mother of God,
1: that we may be made worthy of the promises of Christ.
0: Let us pray. Pour forth, we beseech you, O Lord, your grace into our hearts, that we to whom the incarnation of Christ, your Son, was made known by the message of an angel, may by his passion and cross be brought to the glory of his resurrection, through the same Christ our Lord. Amen. Glory to the Father, and to the Son, and to the Holy Spirit.
2: As it was in the beginning, is now, and will be forever. Amen.

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expansion. At number 4, with 7.77% of the votes, Get Me by Raya. At number 3, with 8.64%, Teka Teka by Gen Zix. And at number 2, with 11.31% of the votes, Flow by Pixie. And your number 1 song this week, with a massive 50.73% of the votes, Kinikilig Ako Sa'yo by NextGen. Starting out as commercial models at a young age, NextGen has grown into one of T-pop's rising acts. The wait is over. Get ready for upper

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0: Anong simula DDS? Yung kaibigans? Sa Philippine Television Archives.
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3: Oh, but actually, there was no real meaning to it. There was no true meaning to it. What happened is, at one point, yung kapatid ko, binigyan ako na, nakita lang niya na yung skin ko sa Minecraft Wii U edition is yung fox na skin from one of the from one of those mashup packs na included doon. 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
3: 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So pero doon talaga nang galing, like Foxland as a name had no meaning. 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
1: 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Okay, sin mo.
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2: 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Class MC would say, a bit cringe. 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
2: Speaking of which, tinan mo yung pitch sinend ni class.
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1: 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War Plan Magellan, DEFCON 1, relating to Server Orient Intelligence Agency uncovering of, wait, ano balit yung NM?
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0: 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It's how you feel when you show up as yourself. Enhance your beauty with Roseanne Beauty.
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The overlords of,

0: 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DZYW-FM studios are located at the TJON Building, Emerald Avenue, Ortigas Center, Pasig City, with transmitter located at Antipolo City with the power of 50 kilowatts. DZYW-FM is maintained and operated by the following personnel duly licensed by the Professional Regulations Commission and the Ministry of Communications. 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